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1: Ozzy Osbourne taking the crazy train out of work. 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
1: Pearl Jam alive here on the Blazy Show, and alive is what the skies will be tonight. The countdown is on, coming up at 6 o'clock. Not only Alice Cooper rocking your nights in Alice's Attic, but also our live event at Riverway Sports Park in Visalia. Third annual, because you made it such a success the last 2 years. 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
4: 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In the South Valley, looking good for your drive home right now, but up north, look out for the herd of goats in the roadway on North Minnewawa at East International Avenue, Fresno. That's traffic. I'm Mike O'Neill.
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6: A little hotter today, a little hotter for the 4th of July. Good afternoon, South Valley, and happy Friday. A lot of sunshine today, and obviously a little hotter with highs in the mid-90s. Clear skies tonight, overnight lows in the low to mid-60s. We'll call it mostly sunny for the 4th of July, and a little hotter. Upper 90s, that's above normal, but I think we're not going to see triple-digit temperatures for the 4th of July. Temperatures should stay in the mid to upper 90s for the remainder of the holiday weekend and also for the majority of next week. For Visalia, expect an overnight low of 61, Saturday's high 98, 62 in Hanford, and on the 4th of July, 98 degrees as well. With the Central Valley's most accurate forecast, I'm KC24 Chief Meteorologist AJ Fox, and have a happy and safe 4th of July.
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Hey, thanks for being with me this afternoon for the Blazy Show. And hopefully you had the day off today if you were working. Get ready for tonight's big event, our third annual Independent Spectacular at Riverway Sports Park. We'd love to see everybody out there. We have two live bands this year, Fast Times and In Cahoots. And everything is set up with food, drink, beer garden, kids zone. And be there for the fireworks tonight. All brought to you by the Gropetti Automotive Family, Amplify, Frank's Appliance, and all of us here at 99.7 Classic Rock wishing you a happy and safe 4th of July weekend with us, 99.7 Classic Rock.

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1: And it's another fantastic Friday in Alice's Attic, where you're lucky there's no dress code. So you're fine in that mustard-stained t-shirt and sweatpants older than a high school senior.
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0: Happy almost 4th of July to my listeners in the USA. I'm celebrating it by being on tour in Europe. But don't worry, Alice's Attic comes to you every night thanks to modern technology. We've had a blast playing festivals. Azkina in Spain, Grasspop in Belgium, Copenhagen, yes, in Copenhagen, and Hellfest in France. I hope you're getting out to see some live music wherever you are. And if I see you in one of those audiences, maybe I'll throw you my cane. Okay, enough talk. It's time to rock. So here we go. My favorite little sick things.
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And now we've got more music. It's Alice's Attic with Alice Cooper.

0: now it's more rock trivia on Alice's Attic with Alice Cooper.
1: Rock trivia. When did Michael McDonald take over the lead vocals for Tom Johnson and the Doobie Brothers? 1975. Johnson provided the lead vocals for the band from 70 to 75 until Michael McDonald joined the band in 75 as a keyboardist and second lead vocalist to give some relief to Johnson, who was suffering health problems at the time. Johnson retired fully in 1977. There's nobody that has a voice like Michael McDonald. I actually got to sing with him one time. I did background vocals on Taking It to the Street. And it was, man, what a great singer this guy is. And one of the nicest people ever. So here's something with Tom on vocals. It's Long Train Run.

0: We'll be back with more Alice Cooper next. Alice's Attic with Alice Cooper.
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1: Freaky facts, it's time to freak yourself out with these facts. Here we go. If you were to uncoil and stretch out your DNA, it would be about 6 feet long. Even crazier, the human circulatory system is more than 60,000 miles long. What? In 1925, only half of the households in America had electricity. The Pope can't be an organ donor, but a piano donor.

0: he can be. And finally, if you want to completely escape Earth's gravity and travel to another planet, you need to travel at a speed of at least 7 miles per second, or about 25,000 miles per hour. Just think how far you could go during a 3-minute commercial. So stay tuned, because I'll take an email request right after these ads.
1: Alice will be right back.
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7: Hey, it's Mike Pesto from the Morning Rush. We are here at Riverway Sports Park. The Independence Spectacular is on. We've been talking about this for a while. In fact, check out all the pictures and the video we've already posted up on Facebook and Instagram. But it's so much fun with the live music on stage right now and fireworks. Yes, third annual Independence Spectacular, but it's been drones up until now. And we've been talking about it all this week that it just seems appropriate with the 250th anniversary, the nation's 250th birthday, that with the Rockets Red Glare, we got to have Rockets Red Glare. So 9:30 tonight is when the Rockets start blasting up the skies over Visalia. So you have not missed those fireworks yet. Obviously, you're good there. You've missed some of the live music. 43 food vendors on hand, plus the kids zone, the beer garden, and all we need now is you. 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It's Mike Pesto from the Morning Rush on 99.7 Classic Rock.
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1: Alice, I love Billion Dollar Babies, and every time I hear Hello Hooray, it makes me smile. 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And maybe dedicate it to my daughter, Carrie Brown. Love you, Marla. Carrie, this song is for you. It used to be the opening for the Billion Dollar Baby show. Here's Hello Hooray.

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3: 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There is only one place to be in the South Valley right now. That would be where we are, actually. Hanging out with everybody else here in Visalia, almost the entire South Valley, at Riverway Sports Park for the city of Visalia's third annual Independent Spectacular. Can I tell you, when I first walked on site, and it is a different location inside the park. If you were here for the first one and the second one, we're on the south end of the park this year. Just a lot more room because they realized with fireworks launching off at 9:30 tonight, we were going to need some more room, and, well, we have it. Sound system is incredible with Good Times performing live in cahoots, all the food. The beer garden, the kids zone with all the inflatables. Plus, there's always the play equipment that's already here. The splash zone, that is going as well. And again, 9:30 tonight, fireworks. Please do join us. This is how we celebrate America's 250th birthday here in the South Valley. Here at Riverway Sports Park, it's Mike Pesto with The Morning Rush on 99.7 Classic Rock.
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It's Alice's Attic with Alice Cooper.

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1: What lyric in the song Go Your Own Way did Stevie Nicks object to? When Stevie heard the song written by her ex, Lindsey Buckingham, she wanted the words packing up, shacking up is all you want to do taken out. She said she didn't shack up with men, but the lyrics ultimately stayed in. One of the deadliest things you can do to a band is have inter-band relationships. If you've got girls in the band and they're going out with the guitar player and they break up, and then you're going out with the drummer and they break, pretty soon there's just a lot of bad vibes going on. It just doesn't work. I mean, that band itself was a soap opera. Let's hear about the demise of the relationship. Go Your Own Way.

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5: Hey, it's Mike Pesto from the Morning Rush. We are here at Riverway Sports Park. The Independence Spectacular is on. We've been talking about this for a while. In fact, check out all the pictures and the video we've already posted up on Facebook and Instagram. But it's so much fun with the live music on stage right now and fireworks. Yes, third annual Independence Spectacular, but it's been drones up until now. And we've been talking about it all this week that it just seems appropriate with the 250th anniversary, the nation's 250th birthday, that with the Rockets Red Glare, we got to have Rockets Red Glare. So 9:30 tonight is when the Rockets start blasting up the skies over Visalia. So you have not missed those fireworks yet. Obviously, you're good there. You missed some of the live music. 43 food vendors on hand, plus the kids zone, the beer garden, and all we need now is you. 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It's Mike Pesto from The Morning Rush on 99.7 Classic Rock.
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1: Hello, longtime fan, and I wanted to contact you regarding my band F37. We've been hearing from people for years. How come you guys aren't on the radio or headlining sold-out shows? I think that's a bit of an over-the-top statement, but I'm very pleased that people do like us that much. Played the hell out of Vegas for a while and have done a few festivals and whatnot. Our big issues, getting decent management. Any advice or help you could give us would be amazing. Here's our track, Mr. Recluse, off our second album, which is self-titled F37. You can find us on all the usual media outlets. Thank you for your time. Cheers, Christian Caldwell. You definitely need a manager. I stepped into the perfect world when Shep Gordon showed up. Jimi Hendrix introduced me to Shep Gordon. He had never managed anybody before. And we hit it off immediately. I said, Shep, let the band do the music and you take care of the finances. We trust you. And never had a contract. For 55 years now, I've never had a contract with Shep.

0: He's still my best friend. Now, how has the record business changed? It's very hard for a young band like you, Christian, to get going because record companies don't support their acts financially like they used to. When we got with Warner Brothers, they wanted 20 albums. They didn't want one album. And because they knew people went out and bought albums. After the band toured in that city, the people would go out and buy the album. Now you don't have that. I really think in a lot of ways, technology has really killed the young band because there's just no way of, and now that there's not really MTV videos, I don't know how a young band survives, to be honest with you. The best thing you can do is do get a manager. Do what you're doing right now. Just keep playing and build your audience. Build and build and build your audience until people have to acknowledge you. Okay? That's the best thing you can do. Every show should be your best show. Don't forget your compliments, comments, and condiments can be sent to Alice at alicesattic.com. Now, remember one thing also. For every good song that we wrote, there were 8 songs in the garbage can. But you have to go through the process of writing those songs to know what's good and not good. All right? So a lot of my mistakes is responsible for a lot of my successes. Okay, my little hot sauce freaks, your very favorite freaky facts are next, and maybe I'll do some on condiments.
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1: 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There is only one place to be in the South Valley right now. That would be where we are, actually. Hanging out with everybody else here in Visalia, almost the entire South Valley, at Riverway Sports Park for the city of Visalia's third annual Independent Spectacular. 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If you were here for the first one and the second one, we're on the south end of the park this year. Just a lot more room because they realized with fireworks launching off at 9:30 tonight, we were going to need some more room, and, well, we have it. Sound system is incredible with Good Times performing live in cahoots, all the food, the beer garden, the kids zone with all the inflatables. 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The splash zone, that is going as well. And again, 9:30 tonight, fireworks. Please do join us. This is how we celebrate America's 250th birthday here in the South Valley. Here at Riverway Sports Park, it's Mike Pesto with the Morning Rush on 99.7 Classic Rock.
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12: Alice's Attic with Alice Cooper. And-

0: 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It's more fun and freaky facts on Alice's Attic with Alice Cooper.
1: Freaky facts. Do you want freaky facts about mustard and vinegar? Tough, because here we go. Soy sauce made up of soybeans, wheat, salt, and water thrives on fungus. Well, so does Gustavo. And yikes, apparently that ranch dressing you use in salads contains some of the same ingredients. Titanium dioxide also gives sunscreen its white appearance. So in case you run out of Hidden Valley, get some sunscreen, same thing. Critics say that the grunge movement really began at the Sub Pop Records Lame Fest in Seattle's 1,400 capacity Moore Theater in June 1989. The grunge, to me, the grunge thing happened as a revolt against the Sunset Strip hair bands and spandex bands. They decided, we're not going to be glamorous. We're going to wear flannel. And we're going to be depressed and everybody's going to love us. At one point I said, I'm going to go up to Seattle, take all of the bands, take 14 buses and take them all to Disneyland just so they could get undepressed. Mick Jagger's parents are named Jagger. He's the eldest child of Basil Jagger and Eva Scutts. Could have been Mick Scutts.

0: There's more Alice Cooper coming sooner than later. Alice's Attic with Alice Cooper.
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6: 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And his leathers are just back from the cleaners. It's Alice's Attic with Alice Cooper.
5: Welcome back to Alice's Attic, the only reason to keep hanging around on this crazy planet. 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Jelly Roll thinks so. So I've got an extra special Cooper's cover coming up in a few, but now here's some music.
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And more rock right now on Alice's Attic with Alice Cooper. It's Alice's Attic with Alice Cooper.

0: Who said musicians had to be creative?
1: Just ask our next artist on Cooper's Covers. 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
2: Cooper's Covers, Eric Clapton rendition of the song After Midnight became such a success that it prompted original writer J.J. Cale to re-record the song for his own 1971 album, Naturally. Then in 1987, Clapton re-recorded the song for a Michelob beer commercial and then re-released the re-recording as a single. After Midnight has been considered one of Clapton's signature songs throughout his career, but he can thank J.J. Cale for that. So, here it is, Eric Clapton's version of After Midnight.

0: Alice's Attic with Alice Cooper.
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0: Alice's Attic with Alice Cooper and Alice's email.
1: Tons of bands these days have their own beer brands, like Iron Maiden and Kiss, and even AC/DC have a beer named after them. I know you've been off the sauce for a long time. Did you ever think about creating your own non-alcoholic beer? Could be a big hit. I have a brewery in Scottsdale, and I'd be happy to name a non-alcoholic beer after you if you're interested. Andrea. Well, I just did an ad for a alcohol-free whiskey, and this is supposed to be dry January, but you've ruined that, haven't you? Yes, you did. I don't know if I would or not, only because for me, everything's a trigger. If I had Johnny drinks non-alcoholic beer all the time, and he smokes vapor, you know, cigarettes. So fake beer, fake cigarettes. I told him he was going to have a fake heart attack. Well, if you have an idea for a beverage to name after me, email it to alice@alicesattic.com. Make it a diet ginger ale, and I'm in. It's time for a quick break, but don't move because Freaky Facts are coming up after this.
0: Alice will be back in a moment.
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1: Freaky facts, ready to shock your friends with your knowledge of useless facts. Here we go. Brazil is the world's biggest coffee producer, followed by Vietnam, and in third is Colombia. Charles Darwin is credited with inventing the rolling office chair and had the idea to attach wheels to his chair so he could move around between his many tables. Why didn't he think about putting the wheels on suitcases? That didn't happen until the 70s. Not 1870s, 1970s. You share your birthday with about 20 million people around the world. So don't try to have them all over for a party. And finally, the part of the brain that causes addiction is called the mesolimbic dopamine pathway, which is also called the reward circuit. And we all know that Robert Palmer is addicted to love and the four bass players that look like models.

0: Alice Cooper coming up next. Alice's Attic with Alice Cooper.
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0: From early days in Detroit, to teen angst in Arizona, to shock rock in L.A., to his rise to Rock and Roll Hall of Famer, one man is superbly seasoned to guide you through this magnificent musical journey.
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1: It's your friendly neighborhood Alice Cooper coming to you from the sun-scorched desert I call home. You know, I love the desert, the heat, the wide open skies, the occasional tumbleweed that looks like it's plotting something. But my attic? Well, that's a whole other story. It's got its own little microclimate up here. Tend to keep the air conditioner set to creepy. So I've got a song we just don't understand from Nirvana coming up in a bit, but now let's rock.
0: Alice's Attic with Alice Cooper.

Alice will have songs we just don't understand in just a few. Now it's more rock. It's Alice's Attic with Alice Cooper.

0: Confounded, bewildered, and befuddled? Let Alice Cooper clear it up for you in Songs We Just Don't Understand.
1: Songs We Just Don't Understand. By the way, if you hear this, I'm wearing lots of jewelry, and it's very expensive. So what you're actually hearing is diamonds on gold. All right. The Nirvana song About a Girl was one of Kurt Cobain's earliest compositions and one of his strongest. Written in 1988, he reportedly spent an afternoon repeatedly listening to Meet the Beatles and then immediately wrote the song. But who is the girl? If you thought it was about Courtney Love, you're wrong. About a Girl was written about his then girlfriend, Tracy Miranda. In the 1998 documentary Kurt and Courtney, Miranda revealed that Cobain had never told her the song was about her, and that she found out only after reading the 1993 Nirvana biography. So, here's a live version of the song from MTV Unplugged.

0: Your teller of Detroit stories, Alice Cooper, will return after these messages. Alice's Attic with Alice Cooper.
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6: As veterans, we've dealt with noise. From chains clanking as they're clamped onto cargo, to orders coming down the chain of command. We can handle that kind of noise. Back home, the noise is different. It seems like everyone's talking all at once and over each other because they just want to be heard. They're taking selfies and oversharing. But we know that it's not about hearing. It's about listening. Listening to what's actually happening with our fellow veterans. Understanding each other because we share the same experiences, the same vocabulary, following the same paths that others have walked. If only we

0: Alice's email on Alice's Attic with Alice Cooper.
1: Hi, Alice. I was hoping you could give me some advice. I'm in a band. We're all between 17 and 24 years old. The singer is 18, and he's really good, but he's going to college now, so we have to find a new singer. One of the guitar players wants to be the new singer, but he's really not that good. He's a really good guitar player, but not a good singer. I don't want to piss him off and tell him he sucks, because I still want him to play guitar in the band. How can I get him to give up on the idea of singing? I hope you can help, because I'm losing sleep over this. Thanks, Brett. There's a lot of ways of doing this. Just keep complimenting his guitar playing and saying, if we could just get a great singer, you would be like John Lennon doing the harmonies with him. But we need that one voice that's distinctive. Your guitar playing is so distinctive that people will immediately go, oh, that's blah, blah, blah, whatever his name is. Great guitar player. But I don't think they're ever going to say, oh, yeah, blah, blah, blah, great singer. So why don't you sing all the fifths and all the harmonies, and we'll find a singer that you pick out. That way he's included in picking out the singer. And you keep complimenting on his guitar playing and just tell him that we can't lose your guitar playing for you to be the singer. You're just too good of a guitar player. And you let him sing anyways on the harmonies. That's what I would do. And then I'd fire him. Well, if you want me to sing in your band, that's not going to happen. No, I wouldn't fire him. But drop me a line anyway at alice@aliceisattic.com. It's too hard to find great guitar players. If you've got a great guitar player, hold on to him. I'll be right back with Movie Music Madness after these ads.
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1: Movie Music Madness today. We're diving into Kevin Costner baseball classic For Love of the Game. Now, this movie may be all about romance and the perfect game, but let's talk about the perfect song, Steely Dan's Reelin' in the Years. This 1972 classic has the unmistakable guitar riff and smooth vocals that only Steely Dan can deliver. It plays during a pivotal montage as Costner's character

reflects on his past. It's the perfect blend of nostalgia, reflection, and of course, rock and roll greatness. I've always said that Steely Dan was one of the greatest rock bands of all time. Much classier, more sophisticated recording. Is it Reelin' in the Years had the solo that Jimmy Page said was his favorite guitar solo? I think it's Reelin' in the Years. Anyways, this one's from For Love of the Game, Steely Dan.

Unlike Elvis, Alice Cooper has not left the building. We'll return with more Genius Radio after this. Alice's Attic with Alice.

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7: Welcome to the deepest confines of the mind of Alice Cooper. It's a bit dusty up here, and oh, is it cluttered. There's a memory of hanging out with John Lennon and Anne Murray at LA's The Troubadour in 73. And over here is Alice's Cortez High School locker combination. And why is there a random recollection of pre-concert pickled herring in Oslo in 2017? But amidst the mélange, there's a wealth of rock and roll tidbits and knowledge that never fails to entertain and engage. So without further ado, here's your fastidious host. It's Alice's Attic with Alice Cooper.
8: Welcome back to Alice's Attic. You know, I have been spending so much time up here in the attic that I started to wonder, what if this whole attic thing isn't reality? Am I actually in an attic, or are we all just figments in some cosmic attic simulation? Or was that just something I ate? So while you ponder that, I'll be preparing for You Gotta Love the 80s. But now let's get back to the cosmic simulation.
7: Alice's Attic with Alice Cooper.

back to that decade of decadence with You Gotta Love the 80s. And we're doing more rock now. It's Alice's Attic with Alice Cooper.

0: The scent of Aquanet, the silky smooth feel of spandex, and a cassette cranked up on the Alpine in your Trans Am. You gotta love the 80s.
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2: You gotta love the 80s. It's time for the part of the show where we celebrate big hair, leather pants, and the unapologetic excess of the 80s. And speaking of excess, how could we talk about the 80s without bringing up Motley Crue? These guys practically defined the wild, chaotic spirit of the era. And tonight, we're cranking up their 1987 album, Girls, Girls, Girls. This track is a love letter to the neon-lit strip clubs and nightlife that were as much a part of the Crue story as their music.

music. From the Sunset Strip to the Champagne Room, Vince, Nicky, Mick, and Tommy left no stones or stiletto heels unturned. So here's Girls, Girls, Girls, which now is Wives, Wives, Wives!

0: What? You think radio this brilliant is free? We'll be back with more amazing Alice Cooper after the break. Alice's Attic with Alice Cooper.
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0: Alice's Attic with Alice Cooper and Alice's Email.
1: Email time. Did you ever collaborate with any fashion designers? I'm sure someone asked you to walk down the catwalk at some point in your career. I would love to see that. I did Varvatos. In fact, I was the very first rock star to represent Varvatos, and it was the tuxedo. And then after that, Iggy and Kiss and everybody else. But I did the first one. Well, if you want to hire me to model your new clothesline, well, I'd rather wear the clothes than the clothesline. Write to me at alice@aliceisattic.com. I'll be right back after this with some trivia on Crosby, Stills, Nash & Young, so don't move.
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1: Rock Trivia, who is Judy in the Crosby, Stills, Nash song, Sweet Judy Blue Eyes? The Judy is Judy Collins. Stephen Stills wrote the song for their debut album in 1969, and it was about his former girlfriend, singer Judy Collins, and his thoughts about her and their imminent breakup. Stills later revealed that Collins was actually present in the studio when the demo tapes were recorded and had advised her not to stick around for the session. Maybe he was afraid he'd cry, or she would want to sing on it. So here's Crosby, Stills, and Nash with Sweet Judy Blue Eyes.

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1: But don't fret.
0: He might sneak up into his attic studio for you over the weekend. Or maybe you'll just have to hang on until Monday. Alice's Attic with Alice Cooper.
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3: The weekend is upon us. Woo! And it's another fantastic Friday in Alice's Attic, where you're lucky there's no dress code. So you're fine in that mustard-stained t-shirt and sweatpants older than a high school senior.
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2: Happy almost 4th of July to my listeners in the USA. I'm celebrating it by being on tour in Europe. But don't worry, Alice's Attic comes to you every night thanks to modern technology. We've had a blast playing festivals. Esquina in Spain, Grasspop in Belgium, Copenhagen, and Hellfest in France. I hope you're getting out to see some live music wherever you are. And if I see you in one of those audiences, maybe I'll throw you my cane. Okay, enough talk. It's time to rock. So here we go. My favorite little sick things.
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And now we've got more music. It's Alice's Attic with Alice Cooper.

relief to Johnson, who was suffering health problems at the time. Johnson retired fully in 1977. There's nobody that has a voice like Michael McDonald. I actually got to sing with him one time. I did background vocals on Taking It to the Street. And it was, man, what a great singer this guy is. And one of the nicest people ever. So here's something with Tom on vocals. It's Long Train.

0: 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Alice's Attic with Alice Cooper.
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1: Freaky facts. It's time to freak yourself out with these facts. Here we go. If you were to uncoil and stretch out your DNA, it would be about 6 feet long. Even crazier, the human circulatory system is more than 60,000 miles long. What? In 1925, only half of the households in America had electricity. The Pope can't be an organ donor, but a piano donor he can be. And finally, if you want to completely escape Earth's gravity and travel to another planet, you need to travel at a speed of at least 7 miles per second, or about 25,000 miles per hour. Just think how far you could go during a 3-minute commercial. So stay tuned, because I'll take an email request right after these ads.
0: Alice will be right back.
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1: 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Love you, Marla. Carrie, this song is for you. It used to be the opening for the Billion Dollar Baby show. Here's Hello Hooray.

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1: Now, I'm still very much the new guy here at 99.7 Classic Rock, but blown away by the hospitality of Jonah, Blazy, Alice, Mike and Dave, everybody here at the station. And to you as well for giving me a chance every morning. If you haven't had a chance to listen yet, I invite you to check it out Monday. We'll get to a few things that we celebrate, like getting through the 4th of July weekend. We'll have a Rise and Rock Anthem of the Morning for you at 7:10. 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
1: Now, I'm still very much the new guy here at 99.7 Classic Rock, but blown away by the hospitality of Jonah, Blazy, Alice, Mike and Dave, everybody here at the station. And to you as well for giving me a chance every morning. If you haven't had a chance to listen yet, I invite you to check it out Monday. We'll get to a few things that we celebrate, like getting through the 4th of July weekend. We'll have a Rise and Rock Anthem of the Morning for you. 7:10, some classic rock news with another load of dirty laundry, and see what else happens along the way. 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
1: 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And to you as well for giving me a chance every morning. 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We'll get to a few things that we celebrate, like getting through the 4th of July weekend. 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
1: Now, I'm still very much the new guy here at 99.7 Classic Rock, but blown away by the hospitality of Jonah, Blazy, Alice, Mike, and Dave, everybody here at the station. 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
1: Now, I'm still very much the new guy here at 99.7 Classic Rock, but blown away by the hospitality of Jonah, Blazy, Alice, Mike and Dave, everybody here at the station. And to you as well for giving me a chance every morning. If you haven't had a chance to listen yet, I invite you to check it out Monday. We'll get to a few things that we celebrate, like getting through the 4th of July weekend. We'll have a Rise and Rock Anthem of the Morning for you at 7:10. 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
1: Now, I'm still very much the new guy here at 99.7 Classic Rock, but blown away by the hospitality of Jonah, Blazy, Alice, Mike and Dave, everybody here at the station. And to you as well for giving me a chance every morning. If you haven't had a chance to listen yet, I invite you to check it out Monday. 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
1: Now, I'm still very much the new guy here at 99.7 Classic Rock, but blown away by the hospitality of Jonah, Blazy, Alice, Mike and Dave, everybody here at the station. And to you as well for giving me a chance every morning. If you haven't had a chance to listen yet, I invite you to check it out Monday. We'll get to a few things that we celebrate, like getting through the 4th of July weekend. We'll have a Rise and Rock Anthem of the Morning for you at 7:10. 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
1: Now, I'm still very much the new guy here at 99.7 Classic Rock, but blown away by the hospitality of Jonah, Blazy, Alice, Viking Dave, everybody here at the station. 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We'll have a Rise and Rock Anthem of the Morning for you at 7:10. 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
1: Now, I'm still very much the new guy here at 99.7 Classic Rock, but blown away by the hospitality of Jonah, Blazy, Alice, Mike and Dave, everybody here at the station. And to you as well for giving me a chance every morning. If you haven't had a chance to listen yet, I invite you to check it out Monday. We'll get to a few things that we celebrate, like getting through the 4th of July weekend. We'll have a Rise and Rock Anthem of the Morning for you. 7:10, some classic rock news with another load of dirty laundry, and we'll see what else happens along the way. 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
1: Now, I'm still very much the new guy here at 99.7 Classic Rock, but blown away by the hospitality of Jonah, Blazy, Alice, Mike and Dave, everybody here at the station. 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We'll have a Rise and Rock Anthem of the Morning for you at 7:10. 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
3: 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You know what I'm talking about. 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
1: Now, I'm still very much the new guy here at 99.7 Classic Rock, but blown away by the hospitality of Jonah, Blazy, Alice, Mike and Dave, everybody here at the station. And to you as well for giving me a chance every morning. If you haven't had a chance to listen yet, I invite you to check it out Monday. 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We'll have a Rise and Rock Anthem of the Morning for you at 7:10. 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

0: 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And this. And this. And this. Any questions?
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1: Now, I'm still very much the new guy here at 99.7 Classic Rock, but blown away by the hospitality of Jonah, Blazy, Alice, Mike and Dave, everybody here at the station. And to you as well for giving me a chance every morning. If you haven't had a chance to listen yet, I invite you to check it out Monday. We'll get to a few things that we celebrate, like getting through the 4th of July weekend. We'll have a Rise and Rock Anthem of the Morning for you at 7:10. 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

0: haven't had a chance to listen yet, invite you to check it out Monday. 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
1: 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And to you as well for giving me a chance every morning. If you haven't had a chance to listen yet, I invite you to check it out Monday. We'll get to a few things that we celebrate, like getting through the 4th of July weekend. We'll have a Rise and Rock Anthem of the Morning for you, 7:10. 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
1: Now, I'm still very much the new guy here at 99.7 Classic Rock, but blown away by the hospitality of Jonah, Blazy, Alice, Mike and Dave, everybody here at the station. 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
1: 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If you haven't had a chance to listen yet, I invite you to check it out Monday. We'll get to a few things that we celebrate, like getting through the 4th of July weekend. We'll have a Rise and Rock Anthem of the Morning for you at 7:10. 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
1: 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We'll get to a few things that we celebrate, like getting through the 4th of July weekend. 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

0: Neil Young, 99.7 Classic Rock that rocks. 40-minute Classic Rock block, good to go. We'll hook some Journey up in there. Some Steve Miller Band, Temple of the Dog, pulling the top off.
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3: 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We'll have a Rise and Rock Anthem of the Morning for you. 7:10, some classic rock news with another load of dirty laundry, and see what else happens along the way. 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

0: 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Foreplay, packed with Bob Seger, Eddie Money, Aerosmith, Guess Who on the way. And remember, wake up right around here with the Morning Rush and Mike Pesto again Monday morning at 6.
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I woke last night to the sound of thunder. How far off I sat and wondered. Started humming a song from 1962. Ain't it funny how the night moves? When you just don't seem to have as much to lose. 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

0: to rocking their Taking It Back tour, featuring a set list of classic hits alongside some BTO stuff. Randy can do that. On the way, we've got some Rat, ZZ Top, Foreigner, and more.
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And if you came out to the Independent Spectacular last night, thanks for coming out and having a great time with us. Here's Ozzy Osbourne and Mr. Crowley. Happy 4th.

0: 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Tom Petty, Stevie Nicks, Zeppelin, Chicago, perfect foreplay. 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And yeah, the Blasey Show, still rocking your ride home every afternoon, 3 to 6. 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

0: 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Hoping you're having a great 4th of July, and we're the soundtrack. You too, Boston next.
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Your friend Mike O'Neill in. And although Aerosmith isn't touring anymore, Joe Perry, still active with his band, The Hollywood Vampires. 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

0: Soundgarden, Black Hole Sun, 99.7 classic rock that rocks some Clapton, Idol, Beatles, Mellencamp next in a four-play, and I hope you're doing something amazing. The triple digits are supposed to kick in this coming Friday, so get out there, have some fun, but no matter what you're doing, Monday's going to roll around, but that will work out because work days are better with Jonah Dense Hamilton right here, 10 to 3, rocking you right on 99.7 classic rock.
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Your friend Mike O'Neill in. 40-minute Classic Rock block. Good to go with Def Leppard in the mix. The Who, Pink Floyd, Motley Crue pulling the top off, and Viking Dave ready to ride herd over all of it next.

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5: 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And to you as well for giving me a chance every morning. If you haven't had a chance to listen yet, I invite you to check it out Monday. 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We'll have a Rise and Rock Anthem of the Morning for you at 7:10. 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

99.7 Classic Rock, American Woman from the Guess Who, in a 40-minute classic rock block. Happy Independence Day. Hello, America, 250 years young. I'm Viking Dave. Let's bark at the moon.

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0: Red Hot Chili Peppers, Under the Bridge, finishing up a 40-minute classic rock block here on your Saturday afternoon. And it's America's birthday, Independence Day, 250 years young. So many great things about our country, but I feel like I got a birthday present today. And just let me say thank you to the California Highway Patrolman that was on the motorcycle as I was coming into the studio, had me dead to rights. I wasn't paying attention, saw him look down and said, oh yeah. And I was the only one on the road and he was looking. So thank you, sir. And thank you to all the first responders we have out there that do an amazing job. And on a day like today, I'm even happier. So just going to put that out there. Hope everybody's having a great day so far, as we are going to give you the best classic rock here in the South Valley until 6 o'clock. And then Alice's Attic is going to take over, as he does every Monday through Saturday, 6 to 11 on 99.7 Classic Rock. I've got Tom Petty and the Heartbreakers, Stones, Aerosmith, and the Cars all coming up for four in a row.
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2: 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And to you as well for giving me a chance every morning. If you haven't had a chance to listen yet, I invite you to check it out Monday. We'll get to a few things that we celebrate, like getting through the 4th of July weekend. We'll have a Rise and Rock Anthem of the Morning for you. 7:10, some classic rock news with another load of dirty laundry, and see what else happens along the way. 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

0: Yeah, the late, great Tom Petty and the Heartbreakers, American Girl, finishing up four in a row here on your Independence Day Saturday afternoon. The Stones were in there, Aerosmith, and it all started off with the Cars. And don't forget, every single weekend, you can rock harder and longer with me. I've got a show called Denim and Leather. It airs every Saturday night at 11 p.m., which is tonight, and Sunday nights at 8 p.m. Now, I've been doing Denim and Leather for 10 years now, and every Independence Day weekend, I always do an All-American show. Well, this year I'm shaking it up a little bit, and it's all California hard and rock bands. So if you've got a favorite California hard rock metal band, I hope that you can hear it tonight on Denim and Leather, which is at 11 p.m. after Alice's Attic, and then again tomorrow night at 8 p.m. here on 99.7 Classic Rock. I got a nice lineup of music coming your way for a 40-minute classic rock block. You're going to hear from Edgar Winter, Journey, Jay Giles Band, Police, and AC/DC is going to be talking about some money, all coming up next.
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99.7 Classic Rock, rocking in the free world with Neil Young. Absolutely Independence Day, barbecues, fireworks, just reflecting back on how lucky we are to live in this wonderful country. We got some Foreigner coming your way right now. It's Pink Floyd, Learning How to Fly, Saturday afternoon, 99.7 Classic Rock. I'm Viking Dave.

posture spiritual. Let's set.

Yeah, Double Vision, Foreigner rolling through a 40-minute classic rock block. We've hit the 3 o'clock hour on your Saturday afternoon. I hope you're having a good time in the pool working. If you're like me working, hey, we are productive members of society. Everybody else, I hope you're having a great day celebrating with family and friends. It's Van Halen, Dance the Night Away, 99.7 Classic Rock.

0: Yeah, Guns N' Roses, welcome to the jungle. Finishing up a 40-minute classic rock block on Independence Day 250 years ago. 56 men went into a room. They nailed closed the windows because they didn't want anybody to hear, because what they were discussing would have been considered treason under the king's ruling. Now, these men were in that room for a number of days. They were discussing and debating, and they finally came out with a document that put their lives and their treasures on the line so you and I could celebrate 250 years ago, a free country. And I am extremely thankful for the founding fathers, and then I am an American, and I live in this great country, Californian, and we rock every single week here and every single day on 99.7 Classic Rock. It's just great to be an American. I remember the bicentennial on 1976. I was a little Cub Scout in the parade up in Folsom, California. Really cool stuff. So it means a lot to me, and I hope it means a lot to you as well. Zeppelin, Aerosmith, Blue Oyster Cult, all coming up for three in a row next.
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2: 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And to you as well for giving me a chance every morning. If you haven't had a chance to listen yet, I invite you to check it out Monday. We'll get into a few things that we celebrate, like getting through the 4th of July weekend. We'll have a Rise and Rock Anthem of the Morning for you at 7:10. 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
2: Second floor, hardware, children's wear, ladies' lingerie. Oh, good morning, Mr. Tyler. Going down.

0: Summer of 69, Bryan Adams. And if you were wondering what the average age of the 56 members that signed the Declaration of Independence, this is how old they were. 44 years old was the average age of every. That's just amazing. The youngest was 26, and the oldest was 70, which was Benjamin Franklin. You don't have to be old to be wise. Not all the time. All right, music lovers, I got a 40-minute classic rock block coming. Steely Dan, Rush, REO Speedwagon, Cheap Trick, and my favorite Sacramento band's going to start it off next.
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0: 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And to you as well for giving me a chance every morning. 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

Wayward Son, Kansas, as we continue to roll through a 40-minute classic rock block. Some Black Crowes coming your way, but right now, one of the most iconic drum intros to a song ever.

0: Black Crowes, Hard to Handle, finishing up a 40-minute classic rock block on your 4th of July Independence Day celebration. And if you're looking for a live fireworks display, there are not as many as there used to be. A lot of them are doing it on July 3rd, which we had last night here in Visalia. But Porterville's got theirs going on. It starts at 9 o'clock. Paso Robles has got one going on. It's over at the Barney Swartz Park. Pismo Beach has got theirs. Bass Lake. Fresno Grizzlies has a firework display after the game. And then there is in Hanford has got fireworks for the first time in a number of years. And it looks like it's going to be over at the sports complex. So if you're able to go to one of those, cool. If not, and you're celebrating in your neighborhood, be considerate of your other neighbors. And, you know, we don't want anybody's houses or fingers being lost. That's for sure. It's a wonderful celebration, but it's way more than just the fireworks. That's for sure. Doors, Scorpions, Eagles, all coming your way. Oh, and I got some Lynyrd Skynyrd in there also, too. Coming up for four in a row.
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2: 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And to you as well for giving me a chance every morning. If you haven't had a chance to listen yet, I invite you to check it out Monday. We'll get to a few things that we celebrate, like getting through the 4th of July weekend. We'll have a Rise and Rock Anthem of the Morning for you. 7:10, some classic rock news with another load of dirty laundry, and see what else happens along the way. 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

0: Oh, yeah, listening to Billy play that piano. That's good stuff right there. That's Lynyrd Skynyrd, Sweet Home Alabama, finishing up four in a row. We also had The Doors, Scorpions, and it all started off with the Eagles here on your Independence Day weekend. And don't forget, you can rock harder and longer with me on the weekends here on 99.7 Classic Rock for a show called Denim and Leather, where you and I explore the world of hard and heavy rock every Saturday night at 11 p.m., which is tonight, and Sunday nights at 8 p.m. Now, this week, it's a theme show. It's all California hard and heavy rock bands. And on social media, I asked people who their favorite bands were. Let's see if your band made the show. But check it out. It is all California hard and heavy rock on this week's Denim and Leather. 40-minute classic rock block coming your way. I've got some Janis Joplin, AC/DC, Steve Miller, Bon Jovi. But we're going to start it off next with some Van Hagar.
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